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All right, I think I've got all of the major components for my wedding planned out. Hopefully. 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

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Yes, I did my nails during last commercial break. Listen, I have a lot of a million things I have to do in between songs. I really do. But when it's all done and I have a minute, I will paint my nails and let them dry while I'm talking to you. I mean, even though you can't see it, I'm not going to have no crusty, dusty nails. 96.9.

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All right, you know what slaps now? 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Like for real. 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

0: Everything is figure outable. Nothing is as bad as it seems. And I know that's so cliche to say, but I have to tell myself that because sometimes I will spiral. I call it the sparkle spiral. And I'm trying to teach myself not to do that because that is not a way to live. That is not how we're meant to live. So I always like to stop and be like, can I figure this out? And like 99.9% of the time you can. And that one little percent, usually someone else can help you do it if you can't do it on your own. So it's like, just stop and breathe and everything is figure outable.
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4: 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Can you guess today's mystery lyric song? Here it is. Some of them want to abuse you. Some of them want to be abused. You know that song? I'll give you about 30 seconds to guess. Think back. What were you doing when it came out January 1983? This classic hit was created during a period of total struggle. The duo that made it was broke, frustrated, and nearly finished until a brand new synthesizer arrived and changed their sound forever. They went to work and built the track around a hypnotic loop and an unforgettable vocal. It immediately soared to number one on the Billboard Hot 100, redefining synth pop overnight. Now you know what it is? The singer's orange buzz cut in the video caused such a stir that some stations debated whether the band fit pop television or not. Of course, it dominated anyway. So the mystery lyric song? Sweet Dreams Are Made of This by The Eurythmics. Keep listening for more 80s and classic hits like The Eurythmics coming up on Classic Hits.
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4: Classic hits, game time. So can you guess the name of our mystery lyric? I'm going to give you 30 seconds. Here's today's lyric. We're talking away. I don't know what I'm to say. I'll say it anyway. Know that song? This classic hit wasn't a success at first. In fact, the band released it 3 times before it broke through. In the song, the singer hits notes so high that engineers originally thought the tape was sped up. No, that's just the singer. Talking away, I don't know what I'm to say. That magic lyric finally hit when they paired it with a groundbreaking music video mixing live action with pencil sketch animation. Now you know the song. That video took over 3,000 hand-drawn frames and changed MTV forever. It rocketed to number one on the Billboard Hot 100, became one of the biggest international hits of the 80s. So, what's the title of this mystery classic hit? It's Take On Me by A-ha. Keep it here for more A-ha and more 80s on Classic Hits.
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2: If you're looking to get stronger, you don't necessarily need a bunch of heavy weights to do that, at least not to start. Body weight workouts, when you do them the right way, can be really effective. Strength and conditioning specialist Dana Santis told us, with body weight training, you create progressive overload by changing joint angles, adding instability, or choosing more challenging variations of the same exercise. Two other factors driving progressive overload are time under tension and muscular fatigue. That means the amount of time your muscles are engaged during a movement, the slower the movement, the harder it will be until you reach the point where you can't do another rep with good form. You want to stop before you collapse. Also, remember this, pay attention to your breath. So important. Breathe out when you exert force. I'm Dr. Sanjay Gupta, helping you live a better life.
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0: Classic Hits Night Train here. It's Wednesday morning, Hot Kids. Maybe one more day of burning to death and dying before we actually get some kind of reprieve, some supposed cold front coming through. And it's all relative. We're mid-July. It'll be a warm front, but cooler, and maybe bring some rain. Fingers crossed. God knows, we, as a whole state, we need it. AI is, it's a love-hate thing, but apparently it's ruining wildlife photography.
1: What?
0: Quoting, this is from Robert Irwin. Oh, from one of the Irwins. Okay. I think not only does it take away from the artistry of photography, but it also dilutes what is impressive. When you see the image of an eagle riding an elephant or whatever ridiculousness is that people genuinely think it's real. When there is the actual real amazing photo, it almost dilutes it because we've seen so many incredible things. We all are guilty of scrolling. You know, that's true. One fan commented, quote, his father would hate AI too if he was here today. Sadly, he's not. I miss Steve Irwin. The world is not as good a place without Steve Irwin. But he's right. Oh, I've already seen an eagle ride an elephant. No, you haven't, you idiot. It was AI, you fool.
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3: Good morning. Well, from what we can tell, traffic is moving pretty routinely at this hour. The DOT cameras are kind of flickering off and on. Some of them are not coming on. So if you see a problem, don't hesitate to call 277-1250. We would love to hear from you this morning. In the meantime, drive.

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1: Hi, it's Bill West. So let's play a little game called What Year Was It? I'll set the scene. Big hair, neon colors, and a brand new cartoon on Saturday morning called The Teenage Mutant Ninja Turtles were taking over toy aisles. On the big screen, Patrick Swayze was teaching us to dance in Dirty Dancing. Meanwhile, Michael Douglas was making greed look glamorous in Wall Street. And in music, oh, it was epic. The charts were ruled by Whitney Houston and I Wanna Dance. So what year was it? Tech fans, here's a fun one. The very first version of The Legend of Zelda hit the U.S., and gamers everywhere were suddenly obsessing with saving Princess Zelda. And in world news, a little thing called the stock market crash, Black Monday, shook Wall Street. So what year was the year of Whitney? It was 1987. Whitney, Wall Street, and a whole lot of Ninja Turtles. What a time to listen to the radio. More classic hits from 1987 and beyond, still to come right here on Classic Hits.
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0: Classic Hits Night Train here. It's Wednesday. Gonna be another hot one. Hit or miss shower chance. You get the hit. God bless you. God bless you. You're living right. You're living right. All right, celebrity birthdays today. What do we got? Selena Gomez, 34. We've been around a long time to just be 34. You know it? But there we are. There we are. What else we got? David Spade. 62 today. Rumor has it he might be short in one area, but apparently he was blessed in another area. That's the rumor you always hear about him. How does he get this check? Well, because... Anyway, 62 today. Keith Sweat. Uh-oh. Keith Sweat up in here. Yeah, 65 today. Willem Dafoe, the Green Goblin and Spider-Man. He was so good as the dope-smoking Sergeant Elias in Platoon. One of my favorite movies of all time, by the way. Willem is 71. The Eagles are getting up there now. Don Henley, you ready for this one? 79. Wow. Danny Glover, 80. His famous line, oh, I was too old for this. Blank. There you go. 80 today. George Clinton of Parliament Funkadelic. That's what I'm talking about. 85? Good God, son. Heavenly birthday. Bob Dole. Bob Dole won't. Bob Dole. He always talked in third person. Bob Dole doesn't like to do what Bob Dole doesn't do. That's what Bob Dole says. Alex Trebek. He passed away in 2020. Has it been that long? Wow. Today's National Hammock Day. Maybe the people on the Hammock Coast, maybe like Polly's or something, they're really excited. It's your day today. Gotta love a hammock. I always basically try to kill myself or get paralyzed if I try to use a hammock. Not very graceful when it comes to hammocks. That's me.
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2: From the 1250 WTMA Newsroom, I'm Sherry Bernardi. Charleston County Council met Tuesday and approved on the third reading the proposed 2026 transportation sales tax. It's to generate more than $4 billion over the next 25 years if approved on the November 3rd ballot. Continuing fire in the Francis Marion National Forest is now 20% contained. The smoke resulting from the fire continues to filter through Berkeley County. The filing period is on now for those wanting to run for Lindsey Graham's U.S. Senate seat. Early voting goes from August 5th through the 7th. Election day is August 11th, and funeral arrangements are set for Lindsey Graham's funeral July 28th. There will be services in Washington, D.C., then on the 29th here in South Carolina. Burial will be private in Pickens County. In sports, the River Dogs lost to the Warbirds 1-0 last night. From the 1250 WTMA Newsroom, I'm Sherry Bernardi.
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3: Sun and clouds with a stray thundershower. Temperatures in the lower to middle 90s. Tonight, warm and muggy. Overnight lows in the upper 70s to lower 80s. And over Wednesday, partly cloudy with a shower. Temperatures in the middle 90s. I'm ABC News 4 Storm Tracker Meteorologist Fallon Mears on 96.9 Charleston's Classic Hits.
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1: Classic hits, game time. All right, can you guess the name of our mystery lyric? I'll give you 30 seconds. Here's the lyric. Since you've gone, I've been lost without a trace. I dream at night. I can only see your face. This mystery lyric might be one of the most misunderstood songs in pop music history, and that misunderstanding helped turn it into a monster hit. The songwriter wrote the song during a deeply personal breakup, channeling feelings of paranoia and loss. Amazingly, the entire song was written in under 30 minutes, almost as if poured out in one emotional burst. Once released, the song raced to number one on the Billboard Hot 100. You know what it is? Here's the irony. The band eventually grew tired of the song's massive success and stopped playing it for a while. Yet decades later, it remains timeless. That mystery classic lyric? Keep listening for our mystery classic, Every Breath You Take by The Police, playing soon on Classic Hits.
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0: Charleston police were on the scene of an accident in West Ashley, St. Andrews Boulevard near Riverdale Drive. It was affecting traffic headed toward the downtown area. If it's there, you know, use caution getting around it. From the injury attorney, Trey Harrell, Traffic Center, I'm Sherry Bernardi.
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1: Do you know the name of this mystery hit? 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
1: I'll give you about 30 seconds to guess it. This mystery classic exists because of a movie, but it completely outshined the film that inspired it. The story begins in 1982 when a film director reached out to a relatively unknown band with a challenge. Write something powerful, motivational, and fast. When the song hit radio, it hit hard. It surged to number one on the Billboard Hot 100. It stayed there six consecutive weeks. And by the end of the year, it ranked among the biggest songs of 1982. Decades later, it's still played whenever determination is required. That mystery classic from Rocky III. So many times Eye of the Tiger by Survivor. 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

96.9, Night Train in the house. How you doing, boys and girls? All right, coming up, a pretentious woman going on a date in New York City. 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Hang on.

0: classic hits tonight, Trainer. Thanks for making me your 13th favorite morning show, kids. Truly appreciate it. Yeah, 13th favorite morning show. Like Night Train in the Morning Facebook page. Good, please. The dating scene must be tough out there. Must be tough. I can't believe... People like this amaze me. They really, truly do. How self-inflated their worth is. A woman in New York is going viral after ranting about how she nixed a date because the guy picked, quote, a lame restaurant, and she insists on white tablecloth and having a car sent for her. Who the hell do you think you are, ma'am? And you wonder why you're single. The market prediction site, Kalshi. This is, hey, do what you gotta do. Apparently, President Trump's teleprompt operator is believed to have made tens of thousands of dollars by placing bets on dozens of his speeches on the Kalshi marketplace. That's smart, dude. And name your business something, you might want to think about it, how people could react to that. There is a food truck is complaining about censorship because they're being squeezed out of events all over the state of Indiana due to their tongue-in-cheek slogan. The food truck is called Smash Daddy's Burgers and Fries. And the slogan is, you'll love our meat in your mouth. And you didn't think maybe. And I'm not a prude. I'm not even remotely a prude. But you think maybe somebody could have been a little butthurt about that one. Maybe it's a family festival. You're not going to do a lot of church picnics with that slogan. I can assure you of that one.
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2: Sun and clouds with a stray thundershower. Temperatures in the lower to middle 90s. Tonight, warm and muggy. Overnight lows in the upper 70s to lower 80s. And over Wednesday, partly cloudy with a shower. Temperatures in the middle 90s. I'm ABC News 4, Storm Tracker Meteorologist Fallon Mears on 96.9 Charleston's Classic Hits.
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6: Hi, it's Bill West. So let's play a little game called What Year Was It? I'll set the scene. Big hair, neon colors, and a brand new cartoon on Saturday morning called The Teenage Mutant Ninja Turtles were taking over toy aisles. On the big screen, Patrick Swayze was teaching us to dance in Dirty Dancing. Meanwhile, Michael Douglas was making greed look glamorous in Wall Street. And in music, oh, it's epic. The charts were ruled by Whitney Houston and I Wanna Dance. So what year was it? Tech fans, here's a fun one. The very first version of The Legend of Zelda hit the U.S., and gamers everywhere were suddenly obsessing with saving Princess Zelda. And in world news, a little thing called the stock market crash, Black Monday, shook Wall Street. So what year was the year of Whitney? It was 1987. Whitney, Wall Street, and a whole lot of Ninja Turtles. What a time to listen to the radio. More classic hits from 1987 and beyond still to come right here on Classic Hits 96.9.

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9, top of the day, kiddos. How's your mom and him? Mom and him, good. All right, coming up, I want to touch on the tropical storm Bertha. Does any story named Bertha? You don't hear a lot of Berthas. I know a Bertha. I will discuss the Bertha I know. Matter of fact, I'm probably going to call this Bertha today. And here say, don't call me Bertha.

0: Classic Hits Night Train here Wednesday morning. 27-year-old woman in New York City. I get this. There's an angle. There's an advertising angle in this one. 27-year-old woman in New York City is going viral for pivoting to a new career of being a locksmith. She says she's trying to appeal to a female customer, saying that her competition is a lot of creepy men. She might be right. She might be right. The study found excess body fat may be linked to more than 11% of all cancers, nearly double some earlier estimates. How much did you eat yesterday on National Junk Food Day, huh? How much did you eat on National Junk Food Day yesterday? Lastly, do you know anybody named Bertha? Tropical storm Bertha is threatening the Gulf Coast. Flooding, rain, strong winds. I have an aunt. Her name is, everybody calls her Diane. Diane is actually her middle name. Actually, it's Bertha Diane. She hates the name Bertha. So I think I'm going to call her later today. Hey, Bertha. Got a tropical storm named after you. How's that make you feel? Click, dial tone. That's what it'll be.
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2: Good morning. Traffic on 26 eastbound moves pretty well until you get close to the 208 and Ashley Phosphate. Traffic does get a little thick there, but everything appears to be moving. 526 in the vicinity of the Donhold Bridge. Those westbound lanes are starting to fill up a little more. Eastbound lanes, they're always busy. Drive carefully. From the injury attorney, Trey Harrell Traffic Center, I'm Sherry Bernardi.
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6: All right, it's Bill West. So let's play a little game called What Year Was It? I'll set the scene. Big hair, neon colors, and a brand new cartoon on Saturday morning called The Teenage Mutant Ninja Turtles were taking over toy aisles. On the big screen, Patrick Swayze was teaching us to dance in Dirty Dancing. Meanwhile, Michael Douglas was making greed look glamorous in Wall Street. And in music, oh, it was epic. The charts were ruled by Whitney Houston and I Wanna Dance. So what year was it? Tech fans, here's a fun one. The very first version of The Legend of Zelda hit the U.S., and gamers everywhere were suddenly obsessing with saving Princess Zelda. And in world news, a little thing called the stock market crash, Black Monday, shook Wall Street. So what year was the year of Whitney? It was 1987. Whitney, Wall Street, and a whole lot of Ninja Turtles. What a time to listen to the radio. More classic hits from 1987 and beyond, still to come right here on Classic Hits.
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0: Classic Hits Night Train here. It's Wednesday morning. Going to be another hot one across the state. We're all going to burn to death. Maybe some rain this weekend, though. Friday and Saturday, it looks like better chances. Please, God, please. So, you know, we remember when the government shut down production of the penny. Paying in cash without regular access to pennies has been confusing, apparently. And some businesses have been rounding to the nearest nickel when giving change. That apparently doesn't work everywhere. Some states have existing laws that require exact change or does not allow businesses to charge more or less to some customers than others. I get that. So now, to figure the problem, Congress is going to get involved. That'll be not an issue. So Congress is working to pass a bill called the Common Sense Act, C-E-N-T-S, the Common Sense Act, which will hopefully relieve some of these problems. So here's what they're looking at. This would allow businesses the option to round cash transactions to the nearest nickel. So, for example, let's say your bill was $19.82. That would become $19.80. While if it was $19.83, that would be $19.85. The bill could also force a change to nickels. I don't notice nickels are even more expensive to produce than pennies. Last year, it cost 14 cents to make every nickel. So still, at least for our tax dollars, it's still a losing proposition. They're going to round up, and we're losing money on the nickel. That's good business.
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2: From the 1250 WTMA Newsroom, I'm Sherry Bernardi. Charleston County Council met Tuesday and approved on the third reading the proposed 2026 transportation sales tax. It's to generate more than $4 billion over the next 25 years if approved on the November 3rd ballot. Continuing fire in the Francis Marion National Forest is now 20% contained. The smoke resulting from the fire continues to filter through Berkeley County. The filing period is on now for those wanting to run for Lindsey Graham's U.S. Senate seat. Early voting goes from August 5th through the 7th. Election day is August 11th, and funeral arrangements are set for Lindsey Graham's funeral July 28th. There will be services in Washington, D.C., then on the 29th here in South Carolina. Burial will be private in Pickens County. In sports, the River Dogs lost to the Warbirds 1-0 last night. From the 1250 WTMA Newsroom, I'm Sherry Bernardi.
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3: Cutting clouds with this stray thundershower. Temperatures in the lower to middle 90s. Tonight, warm and muggy. Overnight lows in the upper 70s to lower 80s. And over Wednesday, partly cloudy with a shower. Temperatures in the middle 90s. I'm ABC News 4 Storm Tracker Meteorologist Fallon Mears on 96.9 Charleston's Classic Hits.
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1: Classic hits game time. Can you guess the name of our mystery lyric here today? Here's the lyric. Kept trying hard to mend the pieces of my broken heart and spent oh so many nights just feeling sorry for myself. I'll give you 30 seconds to guess it. This lyric almost never became an anthem at all. Written in 1978, it began life quietly tucked away as the B-side of a record few expected to make waves. The singer recorded her lead vocals while recovering from surgery, lying flat on the studio floor to manage the pain. And fun fact, the song's lyrics were actually written before the melody, which is unusual for dance music. You know it? Spent oh so many nights just feeling sorry for myself. Over time, this lyric transcended its disco roots to become a cultural statement of empowerment, survival, and independence. So you know the song? I Will Survive by Gloria Gaynor, playing soon on Classic Hits.
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1: 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It surged to number one on the Billboard Hot 100. 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And by the end of the year, it ranked among the biggest songs of 1982. Decades later, it's still played whenever determination is required. That mystery classic from Rocky III. So many times Eye of the Tiger by Survivor. 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
1: Hi, it's Bill West. So let's play a game of what year was it? Picture this, disco ball spinning, bell-bottom swing, and a brand new gadget called the Sony Walkman came out, making music portable for the first time. That's right. People were strapping cassette players to their belts and feeling futuristic. What year was it? Meanwhile, charts were sizzling with Gloria Gaynor belting out I Will Survive, Blondie had Heart of Glass, and My Sharona ruled our airwaves. On the big screen, sci-fi fans met the terrifying alien. And Apocalypse Now had everybody quoting, I love the smell of napalm in the morning. Oh, and Michael Jackson moonwalked into solo stardom with his album Off the Wall, while Pink Floyd built the wall literally brick by psychedelic brick. So what year was it? The year disco danced its last big hurrah, Walkmans changed music forever, and pop culture went bold. Drumroll, please. It was 1979. Keep it here for classic hits from 1979 and beyond.
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Top of the day, boys and girls. How's your mom and them? Mom and them good. All right, we don't do enough mime stories. You know? You just tune into a morning radio show. My God, I wish they could talk about a mime. Well, we got like a little perv mime story coming up. Yeah. A mime? A pervert? Nah.

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0: to catch that train here. Good morning. All right, ladies and gentlemen, young William West is coming up next. Bill, how are you doing today? You doing good? You happy it's hump day? Are you happy? Bill seems to be really happy, really happy. The velvet-throated Bill West is coming up next. Most music for your middays. Matt Scurry will get you home this afternoon, and Sparkle will talk for 4 hours straight tonight. She'll keep you company. Anyway, have yourself a fantastic Wednesday. Catch you back here tomorrow. Until then, I am Night Train on the tracks and gone. See ya!
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1: Hi, it's Bill West. So let's play a game of what year was it? Picture this, disco ball spinning, bell-bottom swing, and a brand new gadget called the Sony Walkman came out, making music portable for the first time. That's right. People were strapping cassette players to their belts and feeling futuristic. What year was it? Meanwhile, charts were sizzling with Gloria Gaynor belting out I Will Survive, Blondie had Heart of Glass, and My Sharona ruled our airwaves. On the big screen, sci-fi fans met the terrifying alien. And Apocalypse Now had everybody quoting, I love the smell of napalm in the morning. Oh, and Michael Jackson moonwalked into solo stardom with his album Off the Wall, while Pink Floyd built the wall literally brick by psychedelic brick. So what year was it? The year disco danced its last big hurrah, Walkmans changed music forever, and pop culture went bold. Drum roll, please. It was 1979. Keep it here for classic hits from 1979 and beyond.
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0: It's Pat Benatar on 96.9, number one for the 80s and classic hits. I can't believe we're already talking about back to school time. 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

0: 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I love playing some Journey there and more classic hits still to come with Duran Duran. You got Van Morrison and the Bangles on the way, coming up on Classic Hits.
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2: 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Can you guess the name of our mystery lyric here today? Here's the lyric. Kept trying hard to mend the pieces of my broken heart and spent oh so many nights just feeling sorry for myself. I'll give you 30 seconds to guess it. This lyric almost never became an anthem at all. Written in 1978, it began life quietly tucked away as the B-side of a record few expected to make waves. The singer recorded her lead vocals while recovering from surgery, lying flat on the studio floor to manage the pain. And fun fact, the song's lyrics were actually written before the melody, which is unusual for dance music. You know it? Spent oh so many nights just feeling sorry for myself. Over time, this lyric transcended its disco roots to become a cultural statement of empowerment, survival, and independence. So you know the song? I Will Survive by Gloria Gaynor, playing soon on Classic Hits.

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2: 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Just play the game one way. You hit a ball in the gap, run. 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
4: Game time. Do you know the name of this mystery hit? Here's today's classic lyric to get you started. So many times it happens too fast, you trade your passion for glory. I'll give you about 30 seconds to guess it. This mystery classic exists because of a movie, but it completely outshined the film that inspired it. The story begins in 1982 when a film director reached out to a relatively unknown band with a challenge. Write something powerful, motivational, and fast. When the song hit radio, it hit hard. It surged to number one on the Billboard Hot 100. It stayed there six consecutive weeks. And by the end of the year, it ranked among the biggest songs of 1982. Decades later, it's still played whenever determination is required. That mystery classic from Rocky III. So many times Eye of the Tiger by Survivor. Keep listening for Eye of the Tiger and more right here on Classic Hits.
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1: Hey, it's Bill West. Play a game with me. So what year was this? Picture this. Pac-Man was gobbling dots for the very first time, and suddenly everyone's obsessed with arcade games. Over in Hollywood, a little space saga called The Empire Strikes Back was blowing minds. Meanwhile, on your TV, CNN was making its debut because apparently we needed news 24/7. So what year was it? Now let's talk music. This year, the big hit was Blondie with a number one called Call Me. And sports fans, this was the year the U.S. boycotted the Moscow Olympics, but that didn't stop us from cheering on the miracle on ice when Team USA stunned the Soviets in hockey. And here's one more. Post-it notes hit the shelves for the first time in this year. So what year was it? It was 1980, the year that gave us Pac-Man, Blondie, and sticky notes. What a combo. Keep listening for songs from the 80s here on Classic Hits. Game time. Do you know the name of this mystery hit? Here's today's classic lyric to get you started. So many times it happens too fast, you trade your passion for glory. I'll give you about 30 seconds to guess it. This mystery classic exists because of a movie, but it completely outshined the film that inspired it. The story begins in 1982 when a film director reached out to a relatively unknown band with a challenge. Write something powerful, motivational, and fast. When the song hit radio, it hit hard. It surged to number one on the Billboard Hot 100. It stayed there six consecutive weeks. And by the end of the year, it ranked among the biggest songs of 1982. Decades later, it's still played whenever determination is required. That mystery classic from Rocky III. So many times Eye of the Tiger by Survivor. Keep listening for Eye of the Tiger and more right here on Classic Hits.
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Classic Hits Wednesday afternoon. What do you have planned for your drive home this afternoon? 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

Classic Hits, 96.9 Drive with Matt Scurry on a Wednesday afternoon. You feeling lucky today? Feel like you want to roll the dice? Want to take a chance on this one? There is a grocery store that is selling their Taylor Farms lettuce for 50% off. Yeah, details on the way. Classic Hits, 96.9.

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1: 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Wednesday afternoon drive with Matt Scurry. Look at the weather forecast. Could be getting some much-needed rain over the next couple of days. We'll look at that in a few minutes. Well, if you want to save some money and you want to roll the dice, you can go up to New York to Whole Foods up there. Remember the iceberg lettuce that was recalled from Taylor Farms because they thought it might have been spreading that cyclospora, or what we like to refer to as the explosive diarrhea lettuce? Well, Whole Foods up in New York is not pulling that lettuce off the shelf. As a matter of fact, they're offering it for a discount. You can buy Taylor Farms lettuce up in New York at Whole Foods for 50% off. Somebody made the comment, are they seriously not pulling that off the shelf? Well, they don't have to, because the FDA just said several states that had to pull it off the shelf. New York was not one of them. So a good price on lettuce up in New York, if you want to make that drive, 50% off Taylor Farms lettuce. No, thank you. We've got some Eric Carmen coming up next.
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5: Driving home here Wednesday afternoon, we're watching the road, seeing a little bit of a slowdown. I-526 westbound, coming over the Downhole Bridge, a little slowdown right now. We'll keep an eye on that. But as of right now, all clear coming over the Westmoreland Bridge and the Arthur Avenue Bridge downtown there. That's smooth going right now. If you see something you want us to report on, 843-277-1250. Let us know. That is traffic from the injury attorney, Trey Harrell, Traffic Center.
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1: Classic Hits game time. Can you guess the name of our mystery lyric here today? Here's the lyric. Kept trying hard to mend the pieces of my broken heart and spent oh so many nights just feeling sorry for myself. I'll give you 30 seconds to guess it. This lyric almost never became an anthem at all. Written in 1978, it began life quietly tucked away as the B-side of a record few expected to make waves. The singer recorded her lead vocals while recovering from surgery, lying flat on the studio floor to manage the pain. And fun fact, the song's lyrics were actually written before the melody, which is unusual for dance music. You know it? Spent oh so many nights just feeling sorry for myself. Over time, this lyric transcended its disco roots to become a cultural statement of empowerment, survival, and independence. So you know the song? I Will Survive by Gloria Gaynor, playing soon on Classic Hits.
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0: Classic Hits Wednesday afternoon. Did you enjoy the World Cup soccer? Well, if you say, no, I didn't watch any of it, well, trust me, somebody did. TV ratings for the World Cup final score, 63 million viewers here in the U.S. That smashed the all-time high record for soccer in America. So, obviously, somebody was enjoying watching those games, even if it wasn't you. On the way, look at the weather forecast. Got some Jimmy Buffett coming up.
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4: Your man Noah on traffic in Charleston. Starting off with the hour, we have reports of a disabled vehicle on US 17 northbound at the Arthur Ravenel Bridge. We are also starting to see some moderate congestions for those traveling on Leeds Avenue coming from Dorchester Road, including Meeting Street heading towards I-26. Savannah Highway southbound from Wesley St. Andrews to Main Road is a 13-minute delay. I-26 westbound from the cross down to South Carolina 27, exit 187 is a 9-minute delay. From the injury attorney, Trey Harrell, Traffic Center.
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1: 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Another one bites the dust. And another one gone. And another one.
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Classic Hits Wednesday afternoon with Matt Scurry. Mentioned that it's the time of year when you start seeing county fairs and state fairs popping up all over the country. And usually at these things, you can get some unusual or interesting food and drink. No exception up in Minnesota at the state fair there. A brewery in St. Paul has whipped up a ranch-inspired beer for the Minnesota State Fair. Now, when I say ranch, I don't mean cattle ranch. This is the ranch dressing. Here's the quote here. Ranch dressing flavored cream ale, blending smooth malt with hints of herbs and spices and buttermilk. You had me until you said buttermilk. Just something about buttermilk and beer. No, it just doesn't go together. Keeping an eye on Tropical Storm Bertha down in the Gulf of Mexico. Maximum sustained winds right now as of 1 o'clock check. They're going to be holding steady at about 45 miles an hour. Is what they're saying. Now, yesterday they were up to 60. Now they're down to about 45 miles an hour. Of course, because that storm is dragging along the coastline of the Gulf states. Got some weather going on, of course. Got some coastal flooding. Got some rain.

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You ever met a car coming at you at night and the headlights are just so bright they're blinding you? Well, the car makers are saying, hey, not our fault, not our problem. 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

0: Classic Hits Wednesday afternoon drive at 5 with Matt Scurry. Latest on Tropical Storm Bertha down in the Gulf. Maximum sustained winds going in the right direction. They are down. Reached a high of 60 yesterday. They're down to about 45 miles per hour today. Barely into the tropical storm range now. There's still going to be some flooding. Still, of course, going to be some wind damage and some coastal flooding and lots of rain. But for the most part, hopefully this storm's going to be breaking up as it tracks along the coastal states down around the Gulf and pretty much breaks up when it hits Texas, or at least that's what we're hoping anyway. Have you ever met a car at night and the light's so bright that, you know, it blinds you for a minute? You kind of have to look away. Well, a lot of the car agencies, or the car makers rather, are saying that that's not their problem. Car makers do not think they should have to fix blindingly bright headlights. In the past 4 years, GM and now Tesla have tried to skirt recalls by arguing that illegally bright headlights are inconsequential to safety. They say they do not pose a threat to people on the highway. People disagree, and now the National Transportation Safety Board is disagreeing as well. They are holding their feet to the fire, saying that if they put out a recall because the headlights are too bright, they're going to have to honor that. On the way for you this afternoon, taking you home with a little Bananarama. We got some Journey music coming up as well.
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2: You may know we're back on traffic in Charleston. We are having some more free closure for those traveling on Donhoe Bridge heading westbound, but we are having a more extended delay for those traveling on Eagle Drive heading towards Ashley Phosphate, including Savannah Highway heading towards the Ravenel Bridge. And we are having a heavier delay for those traveling on Leeds Avenue coming from Dorchester Road. Savannah Highway southbound for Wesley St. Andrews to Main Road is a 17-minute delay. Always check for your blind spot to be careful while driving on that road. From the injury attorney, Trey Harrell, Traffic Center.
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1: Hey, it's Bill West asking you, what year was it? Picture this, a time when shoulder pads ruled fashion and everyone was humming along to a song that asked us to care. That's right, We Are the World brought together music's biggest names for charity and became a global anthem. On the charts, the year's number one hit was Careless Whisper by Wham. At the movies, we were hopping into a DeLorean and going Back to the Future because who didn't want a hoverboard, right? And if you were into action, Rambo First Blood Part 2 was blasting its way through theaters in this year. What year was it? Tech fans, here's a fun one. The first version of Microsoft Windows launched. And in sports, the Chicago Bears, the Bears, were on their way to a legendary Super Bowl shuffle. So what year was it? 1985. The year of Marty McFly, Windows 1.0, and a world united by song. Stay here for tunes from 1985 and beyond, coming up on Classic Hits.
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I have so much on my to-do, like so much on my to-do list that the only thing I want to do is take a nap. That is my natural reaction when I have a lot to do, is I want to sleep. I wonder what that's got to be like. Some weird Freudian thing. 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

0: classic hits. So we're not going to get infected. Sorry. We're not going to get affected by Hurricane Bertha. That's going to be more on the Gulf. But I had some people ask, like, oh, maybe that's why it was raining in a couple parts of South Carolina. No, I just think it's hot and it's in the summer. But we're not going to get any hurricane weather from that tropical storm. Okay? So we're good there. Hopefully, we won't have any more.
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8: 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It surged to number one on the Billboard Hot 100. It stayed there six consecutive weeks. And by the end of the year, it ranked among the biggest songs of 1982. Decades later, it's still played whenever determination is required. That mystery classic from Rocky III.
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5: Hey, it's Bill West. Play a game with me. So what year was this? Picture this. Pac-Man was gobbling dots for the very first time, and suddenly everyone's obsessed with arcade games. Over in Hollywood, little space saga called The Empire Strikes Back was blowing minds. Meanwhile, on your TV, CNN was making its debut because apparently we needed news 24/7. So what year was it? Now let's talk music. This year, the big hit was Blondie with a number one called Call Me. And sports fans, this was the year the U.S. boycotted the Moscow Olympics, but that didn't stop us from cheering on the miracle on ice when Team USA stunned the Soviets in hockey. And here's one more. Post-it notes hit the shelves for the first time in this year. So what year was it? It was 1980, the year that gave us Pac-Man, Blondie, and sticky notes. What a combo. 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
2: 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Well, it's time to discover sweet deals. 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
3: Red, white, and be safe. It's time to celebrate July. The Charleston County Sheriff's Office reminds everyone a safe community starts with smart choices all summer long and every day. 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Thank you, Charleston County Sheriff's Office, Explore Charleston, and Bodega Restaurant.
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1: Classic Hits Game Time. Can you guess the name of our mystery lyric here today? Here's the lyric. Kept trying hard to mend the pieces of my broken heart and spent oh so many nights just feeling sorry for myself. I'll give you 30 seconds to guess it. This lyric almost never became an anthem at all. Written in 1978, it began life quietly tucked away as the B-side of a record few expected to make waves. The singer recorded her lead vocals while recovering from surgery, lying flat on the studio floor to manage the pain. And fun fact, the song's lyrics were actually written before the melody, which is unusual for dance music. You know it? Spent oh so many nights just feeling sorry for myself. Over time, this lyric transcended its disco roots to become a cultural statement of empowerment, survival, and independence. So you know the song? I Will Survive by Gloria Gaynor, playing soon on Classic Hits.
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Number one for the 80s and Charleston's classic hits.